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1: Hören, was los ist. My friends are in love with
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I tell them it's just

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1: 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I love you guys and thanks for the support.
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But better days are coming, better days are coming for you. So when the night feels like forever,